0: Don't bring everybody down like this. Don't worry. It will soon pass, whatever it is. Don't worry, be happy.
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something that I can't fix. Cause I can do it in the mix. And if your man gives you trouble just to move out on the double, and you don't let it trouble your brain, cause away goes trouble down the drain. Said away goes trouble down the drain.

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I think they can make it a better place.

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1: When your legs don't work like they used to before, and I can't sweep you off of your feet,